0: Come on. Show them.
1: This boogie's in my soul. This boogie's in my soul.
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2: 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When your legs don't work like they used to before, and I can't sweep you off of your feet,

0: 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But as I got older, I started understanding, like, man, one solid woman can change everything.
1: Rap Public!

0: Listen, man. I heard you done got you a dime piece, man.
1: Hell nah, man.
0: One of them Beyonce making good types, man.
1: Nah.
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1: Power Play.
0: Yesterday.
1: Yesterday.
2: 2014. When your legs don't work like they used to before, and I can't sweep you off of your feet, will your mouth still remember the taste of my love? Will your eyes still smile from your cheek?